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1: 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I'm from the dirty, but that Chico nice. Y'all call it a moment, I call it life.

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1: Радио Ин, веч полетя.
3: I will find the time, we will find the timing. Cause you are on my mind, I hope that you don't mind it. You know that I want you, you know that I want you next to me. But if you need some space, I will step away. And I know it might sound stupid, but for me, yeah, I just gotta keep believing, and I've heard

0: 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She's up all night to the sun. I'm up all
1: night to get some. She's up all night for good fun. Senza il prava frequenza.
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Ask for advice, get money twice. I'm from the dirty, but that Chico nice. Y'all call it a moment, I call it life.